a day, telling everyone take care. Know you wanna get your way every time.

0: Dit is de Gouwe Ouwe Show met Johan de Graaf.
1: Gouwe Ouwe Hits.
2: The man who made his name in the moving picture show was the man whose face we saw, but whose voice we didn't know. The only things we heard him say were on cards we read too slow. The man who made them speak was right down.

Out of sight, you can still hear Ragtime Joe. When the crowds have gone, the old-time songs, the ones we used to know, can still be heard, but very faint. It's the ghost of boy.

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1: This has got to be the saddest day of my life. I called you here today for a bit of bad news. I won't be able to see you anymore because of my obligations and the ties that you have. We've been meeting here every day. And since this is our last day together, I want to hold you just one more time. When you turn and walk away, don't look back. I want to remember you just like this. Let's just kiss.

So that goes for you too. You can call me if you want to. Well, you can email me. The email address is paul.peters@live.com. Want to say hello to Charlie and Patsy. They're listening over there in Mount Morris in Wisconsin. And, yeah, hello. Here's one for you, the Rockin' Berries. The water is over my head.

The Rockin' Berries and The Water Is Over My Head, and unfortunately I haven't got a date for that one. Now, back in 2009, we had some of the Beatles tracks remastered by George Martin. Here's one of them, In My Life.

the Beatles in my life, and as I said, that one was remastered by George Martin in 2009, and yeah, great improvement on the original. If you listen to a lot of the early Beatles stuff, you'd find the instrumental is on one side and the vocal is on the other side. I must actually compare that modern recording, well, it's not a recording, that modern remastering with the original recording from the 1960s. See how much better it sounds. Right, now, Mary, I do hope you're listening over there in Edmundsham. Mary is a dear friend of the programme and a dear, dear friend of me. And Mary, the poppy is growing really well.

0: Once wore little boots like you.
1: There we are. That was Big Boots, sung by Elvis Presley. Play that one specially for Mary, because Mary is a big fan of Elvis, and particularly that song. In fact, until Mary asked for it here on the Swinging 60s 2 or 3 years ago, I'd never heard it before. Right, let's go back to 1964 now. This one made it to number 2 in the UK charts in May.

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I went out and bought that back in 1965. Sandy Shaw and Long Live Love. And I'm trying to remember the name of the label that it was on. Fontana, I think it was. It's just come back to me. It was a pink label anyway, a sort of pusey pinky sort of colour. Now, their next record is also from 1965. It made it to number 25 in the US of A, number 34 in the UK, and in Australia, it got to number 12.

Roy Orbison and Ride Away. And Roy Orbison was responsible, really, for the Walker Brothers in a strange sort of way, because Gary Leeds, who became Gary Walker of the Walker Brothers, came across with Roy Orbison to do a concert here in the UK, or several concerts, in fact, in the early 1960s. And, he liked it here. He went back to California. He found two mates. One of them was Scott Walker. The other one was John Walker, or they became John Walker and Scott Walker, and they started the Walker Brothers. Speaking of Scott Walker, here he is.

from his album Scott 2, which was released back in 1968. Scott Walker there, and Wait Until Dark. Anyway, here's Quincy Jones. He's going to take us up to the halfway point with this one, recorded in 1961 and released in 1962. Soul Bossa Nova.

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1: Yay! 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

beautiful song, beautifully sung there by the Young Rascals, that was recorded and released back in 1967, but was not a UK hit. Now, whether it was released as a single or not, I can't remember. It may have been on an album, but certainly one of those songs that we play over and over and over again here on the Swinging 60s, but as I said, was never a hit. Now, we're going to go back to 1963 to Dusty Springfield, and I want to play this one for all of our friends over there in the Netherlands, and of course that is Irene, Jan, and Nico, and Willem, all of you, because I know you're all big fans of Dusty Springfield. This one's from 1963, as I said, I only want to be with you.

Dusty Springfield and I Only Want to Be With You. And, a big, big fan of Dusty I have been for the last 50-odd years. She was absolutely fantastic. Loved her to bits. Now, quick reminder, you're listening to The Swinging 60s. I'm Paul Peters. I'm working in a studio that I haven't worked in for, let's think, probably about 8 months. So all the knobs and buttons and levers and things seem to be in the wrong place. Now, big hello to David Legg. He's listening with his dear wife, Anne, in Verwood. And, he's a big, big fan of the Isley Brothers. Here we are from 1967, especially for you two, catching up on time.

0: catching up on time, the Isley Brothers, and going back to this studio that I haven't worked in for quite a little while, rumour has it locally that this used to be a prison cell, and there are bars up the window. Honestly, I'm not telling fibs. The station with the happy difference.
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0: Now, the next record I'm going to play is a little bit of a teaser, really, and I'm hoping that John is listening over there in Sherborne, and also Enzo up there in North Norfolk, because I think they'll both know who this artist is. Well, I say this artist, it's this artist and somebody else.

0: Yeah, now I know Enzo will have got it because it was Enzo that put me onto that record in the first place. But John, any ideas? Well, you're almost right. Yeah, David Bowie and The Lower Third, and the song was called Can't Help Thinking About Me. Yeah, I got it. Me, me, me, me, me. Produced by Tony Hatch, and of course Tony Hatch was the guy that wrote the Crossroads theme. If you're living in the States, you won't know what I'm talking about.
1: It's Paul Peters.
2: The 60s forever.
3: Those were the days.
2: Those were the days.

Four Jacks and a Jill and Master Jack. 1969, that one. Now, I want to say hello to Lisa, because Lisa has been sending me some lovely, lovely letters. She sent some beautiful letters to Jeff, which I do know that he appreciated very, very much indeed. Lisa and Mike, well, I'm not going to say where they live, because I don't want to embarrass them, because they're quite well known where they are. Lisa and Mike have been two wonderful, wonderful friends. And thank you. Thank you both. And thank you for the lovely, lovely letters. We're going to 1968 now, and this one is from Merrill Rush, Angel of the Morning.

Angel of the Morning. Well, we're getting close to the end of the programme, but I want to play you a record now that is 4 minutes and 12 seconds long, which was rather long for the 1960s. One of the longest singles I think I've actually played on the programme. It's Bobby Gentry and the Ode to Billy Joe. This one made it to number 13 in the UK.

Just a reminder of the email address, paul.peters@live.com, if you want a request or a dedication on the programme. Just get in touch. Don't forget, the record's got to be between the years 1960 and 1969. Yeah, the swinging 60s.